0: Neu in der Antenne Vorarlberg Playlist. Taylor Swift. I knew it. I knew you. I loved you. Came back when it mattered. I saw
1: 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Entdeckt neue Musik. Neu.
0: 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Vorarlbergs Nummer 1. Für aktuelle Hits.

0: 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Antenne Vorarlberg.
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2: 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I'm gonna hit this city.
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2: 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'Cause when I leave for the night, I ain't coming.

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0: 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Das ist der Feelgood Vielfalt Friday auf Antenne Vorarlberg.
1: I'm going under in this time, I fear there's no one to save me. This all or nothing really got away, you're driving me crazy.

0: Neu in der Antenne Vorarlberg Playlist. Taylor Swift. I knew it. I knew you. I loved you. Came back when it mattered. I saw
1: you. 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Entdeckt neue Musik. Neu.
0: Auf Antenne Vorarlberg. Vorarlbergs Nummer 1. 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

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I'm from the dirty, but that Chico nice. Y'all call it a moment, I call it life.